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4: Here in Norfolk's three-day forecast from the MyFM Weather Center. Cloudy tonight with a 30% chance of showers and a low of 13. Tomorrow will be sunny with a high of 25. And Wednesday, a mix of sun and cloud with a high of 25 again. I'm Jeremy Hall with Norfolk's breaking and local news.

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6: Here are Norfolk's three-day forecast from the MyFM Weather Center. Cloudy tonight with a 30% chance of showers and a low of 13. Tomorrow will be sunny with a high of 25, and Wednesday a mix of sun and cloud with a high of 25 again. I'm Jeremy Hall with Norfolk's breaking and local news.

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9: Here's what's going on. 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It's happening Saturday, August 29th. The Jesse Murphy Band will open the show, followed by Killin' Time. 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
6: Here's Norfolk's three-day forecast from the MyFM Weather Center. Cloudy tonight with a 30% chance of showers and a low of 13. Tomorrow will be sunny with a high of 25. And Wednesday, a mix of sun and cloud with a high of 25 again. I'm Jeremy Hall with Norfolk's breaking and local news.

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3: weather. Here's Norfolk's three-day forecast from the MyFM Weather Center. Cloudy tonight with a 30% chance of showers and a low of 13. Tomorrow will be sunny with a high of 25, and Wednesday a mix of sun and cloud with a high of 25 again. I'm Jeremy Hall with Norfolk's breaking and local news.

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2: Here's Norfolk's 3-day forecast from the MyFM Weather Center. Cloudy with a high of 25, clearing this evening, though, with a low of 11. Tomorrow, a mix of sun and cloud with a high of 25 again. And Thursday, clouds come back and a chance of showers with a high of 26. 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
1: weather. Here's Norfolk's three-day forecast from the MyFM Weather Center. Cloudy with a high of 25, clearing this evening though with a low of 11. Tomorrow, mix of sun and cloud with a high of 25 again. And Thursday, clouds come back and a chance of showers with a high of 26. I'm Jeremy Hall with Norfolk's breaking and local news.

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1: Here's Norfolk's 3A forecast from the MyFM Weather Center. Cloudy with a high of 25, clearing this evening though with a low of 11. Tomorrow, a mix of sun and cloud with a high of 25 again. And Thursday, clouds come back and a chance of showers with a high of 26. 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

0: If you have gardening questions, MyFM will get you the answers from Canadian gardening expert Mark Cullen. 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
3: Here's Norfolk's three-day forecast from the MyFM Weather Center. Cloudy with a high of 25, clearing this evening, though, with a low of 11. Tomorrow, a mix of sun and cloud with a high of 25 again. And Thursday, clouds come back and a chance of showers with a high of 26. I'm Jeremy Hall with Norfolk's breaking and local news.

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From the traditional territory of the Haudenosaunee and Anishinaabe nations within the Touro Wampum and the One Dish, One Spoon Treaty areas, this is 98.9 My FM.

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2: Here's what's going on. 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The Jesse Murphy Band will open the show, followed by Killin' Time. 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
1: weather. Here's Norfolk's 3-day forecast from the MyFM Weather Center. Cloudy with a high of 25, clearing this evening though with a low of 11. Tomorrow, a mix of sun and cloud with a high of 25 again. And Thursday, clouds come back and a chance of showers with a high of 26. I'm Jeremy Hall with Norfolk's Breaking and Local News.

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2: Welcome back to the Wake Up Call. Here are a few things you may want to talk about around the water cooler today. Apparently, Simon Cowell is going to miss weeks of America's Got Talent, this due to back surgery. San Francisco 49ers owner Jed York, no relation, was arrested over the weekend on suspicion of engaging in prostitution and pleaded no contest to two misdemeanor charges yesterday, including possessing criminal tools. Did you make it into work yesterday? Well, congratulations. According to management software company Flamingo, August 24th is the most popular day for people to call in sick to work, even more than the day after Super Bowl. A copyright lawsuit is accusing Taylor Sheridan of stealing the idea for Yellowstone from a TV writer. Dolly Parton says she is exploring Avatar performances for future concerts. This amid health issues, including dizziness and dehydration. And I don't know what you think about this. Oreo has brought out three new flavors this week for a limited time. And you're supposed to vote on which one you like the best and the one that will return next year. The three new flavors, Oreo banana pudding, that actually sounds good, Oreo deep fried, don't know about that, and Oreo chicken and waffles, that's got a 50-50 chance of possibly being good. And hey, did you realize the TV series Chicago Fire? It's about to enter its 15th season. Coming up, we continue the Wake Up Call with a look back on this date in history.
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3: Here's Norfolk's 3-day forecast from the My FM Weather Center. Cloudy with a high of 25, clearing this evening though with a low of 11. Tomorrow, a mix of sun and cloud with a high of 25 again. And Thursday, clouds come back and a chance of showers with a high of 26. I'm Jeremy Hall with Norfolk's breaking and local news.

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1: Good morning. A cloudy one today. Here's what's happening in Norfolk County. Norfolk has officially certified the candidates for the 2026 municipal election, with seven people now running for mayor. The mayoral candidates are Doug Brunton, David Finch, Ken Gilpin, Noel Height, Keith Milner, and Adam Veery. In total, 33 people are running for seats on Norfolk County Council and mayor, slightly more than the 30 candidates who ran in 2022. The 2026 field is still smaller than the 36 candidates who filed in the 2018 municipal election. The Norfolk County OPP are asking for the public's help identifying those responsible for graffiti on public and private property around Port Dover. Police say graffiti can be costly and time-consuming to remove, while also making residents feel unsafe and potentially encouraging further vandalism. If you do want to put those artistic skills to use, after an eight-year hiatus, Norfolk has talent is getting ready to return to the stage. General Manager Dave Kent says there is a change this year when it comes to who can audition, as they are looking to make this year as local as possible.
2: So it's only residents or people who are employed within Norfolk County, and we're looking for people to audition.
1: Auditions for the eighth season will be held on September the 26th and 27th at the Simcoe Legion. And Canadian farmers selling into the United States could lose customers thanks to new American tariffs. We get more from Bob Perreault.
3: The new 50% tariffs took effect August 22nd on roughly $28 billion in Canadian goods, including many agricultural products. The duties make things like honey, seeds, and dairy more expensive for U.S. importers, which could reduce orders or push buyers towards other suppliers. Farmers and producers already operating on narrow margins could face serious financial pressure. In the newsroom, I'm Bob Perreault.
1: We have more vital tariff information up on our website right now. That is norfolktoday.ca. In sports, it was a quiet one yesterday. Looking ahead to tonight, though, the Blue Jays kick off a home series with the Kansas City Royals. Toronto is currently two games back of the final wildcard spot in the American League. I'm Matt LeBlanc with news that keeps you connected to where you live. Norfolk's three-day forecast is next.
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1: Here's Norfolk's three-day forecast from the MyFM Weather Center. A cloudy one today with a high of 25, feeling like 29 with the Humidex. Tonight clear with a low of 11. Tomorrow, a mix of sun and clouds, high of 26, feeling like 30. And Thursday, cloudy with a 40% chance of showers, high of 26. Today's UV index is 5 or moderate. The UV report is brought to you by South Coast Awning, the leading provider of shade in southwestern Ontario. I'm Matt LeBlanc with Norfolk's breaking and local news.

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1: Good morning, I'm Jeremy Hall. Time for What's Good Norfolk, where we catch up with local newsmakers and people doing interesting things in the community. Norm Foster's The Love List is bringing comedy, romance, and a little mystery to Lighthouse Festival. Director Lisa Horner says Foster's ability to find humor in everyday situations is a big part of his appeal.
2: He's very relatable, and quite frankly, he writes a hell of a joke. Like, he's a great writer. He writes great jokes. You're always caught off guard, and he makes the jokes relatable as well, and I think that's sort of his ace in the hole.
1: The production explores friendship and the search for the perfect man, giving audiences plenty to laugh about while keeping them guessing along the way. It opens this Wednesday in Port Dover. You can hear more right now at norfolktoday.ca. Norfolk's three-day weather is next.
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3: 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Plus, we're going to have a special guest making balloon creations from 12 to 2. And a full kids zone with face painting, hula hoops, bubbles, and more. Come out, give back, and have a blast. We'll see you there.
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Here's Norfolk's three-day forecast from the MyFM Weather Center. A cloudy one today with a high of 25, feeling like 29 with the Humidex. Tonight clear with a low of 11. Tomorrow, a mix of sun and clouds, high of 26, feeling like 30. And Thursday, cloudy with a 40% chance of showers, high of 26. Today's UV index is 5 or moderate. The UV report is brought to you by South Coast Awning, the leading provider of shade in southwestern Ontario. I'm Matt LeBlanc with Norfolk's breaking and local news.

0: with Jamie and Lorena. 98.9 MyFM. 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
1: Here's what's happening around the area today. The Delhi Community Health Center is holding its annual general meeting from 4 to 5. Due to limited space, you are asked to register. That information is up on our website right now. Tonight, Open Cards returns to the Delhi Legion starting at 7. It happens every Tuesday night in August, and everyone is welcome. And if you're following local sports, the Six Nation Chiefs are on the road tonight, taking on the Peterborough Lakers at 8. The Brantford Red Sox are also at home, hosting the Guelph Royals at 7:07. I'm Matt LeBlanc. Everything that matters in Norfolk County, you'll hear it right here and then see it at norfolktoday.ca. Your three-day weather is next.
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0: Here is Norfolk's three-day forecast from the MyFM Weather Center. A cloudy one today with a high of 25, feeling like 29 with the Humidex. Tonight clear with a low of 11. Tomorrow, a mix of sun and clouds, high of 26, feeling like 30. And Thursday, cloudy with a 40% chance of showers, high of 26. Today's UV index is 5 or moderate. The UV report is brought to you by South Coast Awning, the leading provider of shade in southwestern Ontario. I'm Matt LeBlanc with Norfolk's breaking and local news.
1: This is MyFM in the morning. I'm Lorena. Thank you so much for joining me. Check out our Facebook page this morning, Hustle and Heart. You'll see the friendly little visitor I had greeting me at the door this morning, at the door to the radio station. It was nice. He's kind of slimy. You'll see. Well, this marks the end of summer for 22% of people. What is it? We had more guesses on the text line, the leaves turning color, Halloween decorations in the stores, cooler weather. A couple people have said that now, back to school. These are all great answers. But 22% of people say this marks the end of summer for them. And I want to find out what you think that is. Okay, let me know, 855-WIN-MYFM. We're also still looking for your input on what Detroit is doing. They pay kids who have perfect attendance. It's $50 for some of the kids in elementary school and $100 a week for high school students who have perfect attendance. What do you think about that? Coming up, our Techspert Jesse Hirsch is back talking to us about the difficulty of enforcing a social media ban for kids.

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1: Good morning. A cloudy day. Looking at a high of 29. Here's what's happening in Norfolk County. Canada's tariff retaliation against the U.S. could create another challenge for farmers in Norfolk. Bob Perot explains.
2: Ottawa says its September 8th tariffs will target agricultural equipment, steel, dairy, and other sectors, although the final product list is still pending. American-made machinery, replacement parts, packaging, and processing equipment could wind up costing more. Some Canadian suppliers may gain new business, but higher production costs could eventually place added pressure on farm profits and ultimately grocery prices. In the newsroom, I'm Bob Perot.
1: Thank you, Bob. More on this story right now on our website, norfolktoday.ca. The Norfolk OPP are asking for your help identifying two suspects following a scooter theft that took place in Simcoe. Police say an unattended black GoTrax electric scooter was stolen from a Kent Street South property on Wednesday morning. The suspects are described as a woman wearing a purple sweater and a man dressed in black. Norfolk County's bulky item pickup program is returning next week, giving residents a way to dispose of large household items such as couches, toilets, and dishwashers. Pickups will take place from August the 31st through to September the 4th, with appointments needed to be booked and paid for by noon this Friday. The cost is $40, including tax. Appointments can be made online by calling Service Norfolk or visiting a customer service desk in Simcoe or Delhi. And Norfolk Has Talent is returning for its 8th season after an 8-year hiatus. Auditions for this year's showcase will be held on September the 26th and 27th from 10 to 5 at the Simcoe Legion. And General Manager Dave Kent is hoping to see a wide variety.
3: We're looking for illusionists, dancers, aerialists, whatever you feel like doing, we'd love to see them come out. We're always overwhelmed with a singer-songwriter category, but we'd love to see anything and everything else.
1: The live showcase is scheduled for October the 24th at Simcoe Comps' School Auditorium. In sports, it was a quiet one yesterday. Looking ahead to tonight, though, the Blue Jays kick off a home series with the Kansas City Royals. Toronto is currently 2 games back of the final wildcard spot in the American League. I'm Matt LeBlanc with news that keeps you connected to where you live. Norfolk's 3-day forecast is next.
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1: weather. Here's Norfolk's three-day forecast from the My FM Weather Center. A cloudy one today with a high of 25, feeling like 29 with the Humidex. Tonight clear with a low of 11. Tomorrow, a mix of sun and clouds, high of 26, feeling like 30. And Thursday, cloudy with a 40% chance of showers, high of 26. Today's UV index is 5 or moderate. The UV report is brought to you by South Coast Awning, the leading provider of shade in southwestern Ontario. I'm Matt LeBlanc with Norfolk's breaking and local news.

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1: Good morning, I'm Jeremy Hall. Time for What's Good Norfolk, where we catch up with local newsmakers and people doing interesting things in the community. Lighthouse Festival's The Love List is promising audiences plenty of laughs, along with some unexpected twists. Artistic director David Leishen says playwright Norm Foster has a knack for creating characters who feel very familiar.
2: He manages to put people on stage that I think audiences see in themselves or in their peers. His gift really is to sort of encapsulate and capture sort of a very familiar experience.
1: He adds the story has a wider appeal than its title might suggest, touching on experiences and conversations that should be familiar to many audience members. The Love List opens this Wednesday. You can hear more right now at norfolktoday.ca. Norfolk's three-day weather is next.
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7: weather. Here is Norfolk's three-day forecast from the MyFM Weather Center. A cloudy one today with a high of 25, feeling like 29 with the Humidex. Tonight clear with a low of 11. Tomorrow a mix of sun and clouds, high of 26, feeling like 30. And Thursday cloudy with a 40% chance of showers, high of 26. Today's UV index is 5 or moderate. The UV report is brought to you by South Coast Awning, the leading provider of shade in southwestern Ontario. I'm Matt LeBlanc with Norfolk's breaking and local news.

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1: A few things are happening today. The Delhi Community Center is holding its 2026 annual general meeting from 4 to 5. Space is limited, so if you do plan to attend, you have to register. That information is up on our website right now. Then at 7 tonight, it is open cards at the Delhi Legion. The weekly Tuesday night event continues through August, with everyone welcome to join in. And there's plenty of sports action, too, with the Six Nation Chiefs facing the Peterborough Lakers at 8, while the Brantford Red Sox welcome the Guelph Royals for a 7:07 first pitch. I'm Matt LeBlanc. Everything that matters in Norfolk County, you'll hear it right here and then see it at norfolktoday.ca. Your three-day weather is next.
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4: 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There's always something new to love at Accents on Argyle Boutique in downtown Simcoe.
1: Here's Norfolk's three-day forecast from the MyFM Weather Center. A cloudy one today with a high of 25, feeling like 29 with the Humidex. Tonight clear with a low of 11. Tomorrow, a mix of sun and clouds, high of 26, feeling like 30. And Thursday, cloudy with a 40% chance of showers, high of 26. Today's UV index is 5 or moderate. The UV report is brought to you by South Coast Awning, the leading provider of shade in southwestern Ontario. I'm Matt LeBlanc with Norfolk's breaking and local news.

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6: Good morning. A cloudy one today. Here's what's happening in Norfolk County. Norfolk has officially certified the candidates for the 2026 municipal election, with seven people now running for mayor. The mayoral candidates are Doug Brunton, David Finch, Ken Gilpin, Noel Height, Keith Milner, and Adam Veery. In total, 33 people are running for seats on Norfolk County Council and mayor, slightly more than the 30 candidates who ran in 2022. The 2026 field is still smaller than the 36 candidates who filed in the 2018 municipal election. The Norfolk County OPP are asking for the public's help identifying those responsible for graffiti on public and private property around Port Dover. Police say graffiti can be costly and time-consuming to remove, while also making residents feel unsafe and potentially encouraging further vandalism. If you do want to put those artistic skills to use, after an 8-year hiatus, Norfolk Has Talent is getting ready to return to the stage. General Manager Dave Kent says there is a change this year when it comes to who can audition, as they are looking to make this year as local as possible.
7: So it's only residents or people who are employed within Norfolk County. And we're looking for people to audition.
6: Auditions for the 8th season will be held on September the 26th and 27th at the Simcoe Legion. And Canadian farmers selling into the United States could lose customers thanks to new American tariffs. We get more from Bob Perreault.
8: The new 50% tariffs took effect August 22nd on roughly $28 billion in Canadian goods, including many agricultural products. The duties make things like honey, seeds, and dairy more expensive for U.S. importers, which could reduce orders or push buyers towards other suppliers. Farmers and producers already operating on narrow margins could face serious financial pressure. In the newsroom, I'm Bob Perreault.
6: We have more vital tariff information up on our website right now. That is norfolktoday.ca. In sports, it was a quiet one yesterday. Looking ahead to tonight, though, the Blue Jays kick off a home series with the Kansas City Royals. Toronto is currently two games back of the final wildcard spot in the American League. I'm Matt LeBlanc with news that keeps you connected to where you live. Norfolk's three-day forecast is next.
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6: Here's Norfolk's three-day forecast from the MyFM Weather Center. A cloudy one today with a high of 25, feeling like 29 with the Humidex. Tonight clear with a low of 11. Tomorrow, a mix of sun and clouds, high of 26, feeling like 30. And Thursday, cloudy with a 40% chance of showers, high of 26. Today's UV index is 5 or moderate. The UV report is brought to you by South Coast Awning, the leading provider of shade in southwestern Ontario. I'm Matt LeBlanc with Norfolk's breaking and local news.

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1: Good morning, I'm Jeremy Hall. Time for What's Good Norfolk, where we catch up with local newsmakers and people doing interesting things in the community. Norm Foster's The Love List is bringing comedy, romance, and a little mystery to Lighthouse Festival. Director Lisa Horner says Foster's ability to find humor in everyday situations is a big part of his appeal.
2: He's very relatable, and quite frankly, he writes a hell of a joke. Like, he's a great writer. He writes great jokes. You're always caught off guard, and he makes the jokes relatable as well, and I think that's sort of his ace in the hole.
1: The production explores friendship and the search for the perfect man, giving audiences plenty to laugh about while keeping them guessing along the way. It opens this Wednesday in Port Dover. 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Norfolk's three-day weather is next.
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7: Here is Norfolk's three-day forecast from the MyFM Weather Center. A cloudy one today with a high of 25, feeling like 29 with the Humidex. Tonight clear with a low of 11. Tomorrow, a mix of sun and clouds, high of 26, feeling like 30. And Thursday, cloudy with a 40% chance of showers, high of 26. Today's UV index is 5 or moderate. The UV report is brought to you by South Coast Awning, the leading provider of shade in southwestern Ontario. I'm Matt LeBlanc with Norfolk's breaking and local news.

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2: Here's what's happening around the area today. The Delhi Community Health Center is holding its annual general meeting from 4 to 5. Due to limited space, you are asked to register. That information is up on our website right now. Tonight, Open Cards returns to the Delhi Legion starting at 7. It happens every Tuesday night in August, and everyone is welcome. And if you're following local sports, the Six Nation Chiefs are on the road tonight, taking on the Peterborough Lakers at 8. The Brantford Red Sox are also at home, hosting the Guelph Royals at 7:07. I'm Matt LeBlanc. Everything that matters in Norfolk County, you'll hear it right here and then see it at norfolktoday.ca. Your three-day weather is next.
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2: Here's Norfolk's three-day forecast from the My FM Weather Center. A cloudy one today with a high of 25, feeling like 29 with the Humidex. Tonight clear with a low of 11. Tomorrow, a mix of sun and clouds, high of 26, feeling like 30. And Thursday, cloudy with a 40% chance of showers, high of 26. Today's UV index is 5 or moderate. The UV report is brought to you by South Coast Awning, the leading provider of shade in southwestern Ontario. I'm Matt LeBlanc with Norfolk's breaking and local news.

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1: Good morning. A cloudy day. Looking at a high of 29. Here's what's happening in Norfolk County. Canada's tariff retaliation against the U.S. could create another challenge for farmers in Norfolk. Bob Perreault explains.
2: Ottawa says its September 8th tariffs will target agricultural equipment, steel, dairy, and other sectors, although the final product list is still pending. American-made machinery, replacement parts, packaging, and processing equipment could wind up costing more. Some Canadian supply buyers may gain new business, but higher production costs could eventually place added pressure on farm profits and ultimately grocery prices. In the newsroom, I'm Bob Perreault.
1: Thank you, Bob. More on this story right now on our website, norfolktoday.ca. The Norfolk OPP are asking for your help identifying two suspects following a scooter theft that took place in Simcoe. Police say an unattended black GoTrax electric scooter was stolen from a Kent Street South property on Wednesday morning. The suspects are described as a woman wearing a purple sweater and a man dressed in black. Norfolk County's bulky item pickup program is returning next week, giving residents a way to dispose of large household items such as couches, toilets, and dishwashers. Pickups will take place from August the 31st through to September the 4th, with appointments needed to be booked and paid for by noon this Friday. The cost is $40, including tax. Appointments can be made online by calling Service Norfolk or visiting a customer service desk in Simcoe or Delhi. And Norfolk Has Talent is returning for its 8th season after an 8-year hiatus. Auditions for this year's showcase will be held on September the 26th and 27th from 10 to 5 at the Simcoe Legion. And General Manager Dave Kent is hoping to see a wide variety.
3: We're looking for illusionists, dancers, aerialists, whatever you feel like doing, we'd love to see them come out. We're always overwhelmed with a singer-songwriter category, but we'd love to see anything and everything else.
1: The live showcase is scheduled for October the 24th at Simcoe Comps' School Auditorium. In sports, it was a quiet one yesterday. Looking ahead to tonight, though, the Blue Jays kick off a home series with the Kansas City Royals. Toronto is currently 2 games back of the final wildcard spot in the American League. I'm Matt LeBlanc with news that keeps you connected to where you live. Norfolk's 3-day forecast is next.
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1: Here is Norfolk's 3-day forecast from the My FM Weather Center. A cloudy one today with a high of 25, feeling like 29 with the Humidex. Tonight clear with a low of 11. Tomorrow, a mix of sun and clouds, high of 26, feeling like 30. And Thursday, cloudy with a 40% chance of showers, high of 26. Today's UV index is 5 or moderate. The UV report is brought to you by South Coast Awning, the leading provider of shade in southwestern Ontario. I'm Matt LeBlanc with Norfolk's breaking and local news.

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1: Good morning, I'm Jeremy Hall. Time for What's Good Norfolk, where we catch up with local newsmakers and people doing interesting things in the community. Lighthouse Festival's The Love List is promising audiences plenty of laughs, along with some unexpected twists. Artistic director David Leishen says playwright Norm Foster has a knack for creating characters who feel very familiar.
2: He manages to put people on stage that I think audiences see in themselves or in their peers. His gift really is to sort of encapsulate and capture sort of a very familiar experience.
1: He adds the story has a wider appeal than its title might suggest, touching on experiences and conversations that should be familiar to many audience members. The Love List opens this Wednesday. You can hear more right now at norfolktoday.ca. Norfolk's three-day weather is next.
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7: MyFM Weather. Here's Norfolk's three-day forecast from the MyFM Weather Center. A cloudy one today with a high of 25, feeling like 29 with the Humidex. Tonight clear with a low of 11. Tomorrow a mix of sun and clouds, high of 26, feeling like 30. And Thursday cloudy with a 40% chance of showers, high of 26. Today's UV index is 5 or moderate. The UV report is brought to you by South Coast Awning, the leading provider of shade in southwestern Ontario. I'm Matt LeBlanc with Norfolk's breaking and local news.

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1: A few things are happening today. The Delhi Community Center is holding its 2026 annual general meeting from 4 to 5. Space is limited, so if you do plan to attend, you have to register. That information is up on our website right now. Then at 7 tonight, it is open cards at the Delhi Legion. The weekly Tuesday night event continues through August, with everyone welcome to join in. And there's plenty of sports action, too, with the Six Nation Chiefs facing the Peterborough Lakers at 8, while the Brantford Red Sox welcome the Guelph Royals for a 7:07 first pitch. I'm Matt LeBlanc. Everything that matters in Norfolk County, you'll hear it right here and then see it at norfolktoday.ca. Your three-day weather is next.
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1: Here's Norfolk's three-day forecast from the MyFM Weather Center. A cloudy one today with a high of 25, feeling like 29 with the Humidex. Tonight clear with a low of 11. Tomorrow, a mix of sun and clouds, high of 26, feeling like 30. And Thursday, cloudy with a 40% chance of showers, high of 26. Today's UV index is 5 or moderate. The UV report is brought to you by South Coast Awning, the leading provider of shade in southwestern Ontario. I'm Matt LeBlanc with Norfolk's breaking and local news.

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0: Turning to a big franchise. I guess he knows something, Jon Snow. We'll take a break and get into what's going on around the area, and then we're going to party like it's 1999 on MyFM.
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1: The Norfolk OPP are asking for the public's help identifying a person responsible for a series of graffiti incidents involving public and private property around Port Dover. Norfolk County residents can now book a bulky item pickup from August the 31st to September the 4th, with appointments required through Service Norfolk and a $40 fee per pickup. And Canadian farmers and food producers could feel the impact of the latest Canada-U.S. tariff dispute, as the new 50% U.S. tariffs took effect on August the 22nd on roughly $28 billion of Canadian goods. Canada is preparing retaliatory tariffs of its own beginning on September the 8th, which could increase costs for some farmers and food producers while potentially making Canadian products more competitive at home. I'm Matt LeBlanc. Everything that matters in Norfolk County, you'll hear it right here and then see it at norfolktoday.ca. Your three-day weather is next.
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Here is Norfolk's three-day forecast from the MyFM Weather Center. Cloudy today with a high of 25, feeling like 29, UV index of 5 or moderate. Tonight, clear with a low of 11. Tomorrow, a mix of sun and clouds, high of 26, feeling like 30. And Thursday, cloudy with a 40% chance of showers, high of 26. I'm Matt LeBlanc with Norfolk's breaking and local news.

0: 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Everyone could use free gas or groceries for a year. I know I could. But have you ever found money on the ground and picked it up? I found a bill on the street many, many years ago, and I picked it up. I didn't really see anything I could do about it to track down the owner. But now I'm wondering if I made a mistake, because a man in Georgia has returned $30 he picked up off the floor of a Walmart. He didn't tell anyone. He picked it up and pocketed the cash. And then police posted surveillance photos on Facebook looking for public help. It spread pretty quickly. And under the law in Georgia, keeping found property without attempting to return it can constitute theft, regardless of the dollar amount. So the original owner, he wanted to press charges, but changed his mind after he received the money back. So just a little reminder to us all, if you find cash on the ground, do what you can to find the owner, no matter how tempted you may be to pocket it. Plain and simple, it's not ours, but gas or groceries for a year could be yours. Grab that code at 11 on MyFM.
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0: 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We're getting too old for this. Why aren't we just using moving companies? 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
1: Having to make the dinner and come out to fish and chips night at the Waterford Legion. 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
1: Norfolk County has officially certified the candidates who will appear on the ballot in the 2026 municipal election. There are 33 candidates running for mayor and council this year, slightly more than the 30 candidates in 2022, but fewer than the 36 who ran in 2018. The Norfolk OPP are asking for the public's help in identifying two suspects following the theft of a black GoTrax electric scooter from a Kent Street South property in Simcoe. The incident happened Wednesday morning, and police say one suspect is a white woman wearing a purple sweater, and the other is a white male dressed in all black clothing. And Norfolk County's bulky item pickup program returns next week, allowing residents to dispose of large household items for $40 per pickup, though registration is required. I'm Matt LeBlanc. Everything that matters in Norfolk County, you'll hear it right here and then see it at norfolktoday.ca. Your three-day weather is next.
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Here is Norfolk's three-day forecast from the MyFM Weather Center. Cloudy today with a high of 25, feeling like 29, UV index of 5 or moderate. Tonight, clear with a low of 11. Tomorrow, a mix of sun and clouds, high of 26, feeling like 30. And Thursday, cloudy with a 40% chance of showers, high of 26. I'm Matt LeBlanc with Norfolk's breaking and local news.

0: Norfolk's 98.9 of My FM. We have got the Kinsmen Summer Concert Series continuing this weekend at Port Dover Kinsmen Park on Hamilton Plank Road in Port Dover. 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
0: Tuesday rolls along. I'll be back tomorrow on a Wednesday, marking the halfway point in the last week of August. Keep listening to grab your codes for free gas or groceries for a year. It's the last week of the contest. 4 chances a day. And stick around for the news at 12 o'clock. My

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1: Good afternoon. Looking at a high of 29 today. Here's what's happening in Norfolk County. Norfolk has officially certified the candidates for the 2026 municipal election, with 7 people now running for mayor. The mayoral candidates are Doug Brunton, David Finch, Ken Gilpin, Noel Height, Keith Milner, and Adam Veery. In total, 33 people are running for seats on Norfolk County Council and mayor, slightly more than the 30 candidates who ran in 2022. The 2026 field is still smaller than the 36 candidates who filed in the 2018 municipal election. The Norfolk County OPP are asking for the public's help identifying those responsible for graffiti on public and private property around Port Dover. Police say graffiti can be costly and time-consuming to remove, while also making residents feel unsafe and potentially encouraging further vandalism. If you do want to put those artistic skills to use, after an 8-year hiatus, Norfolk Has Talent is getting ready to return to the stage. General Manager Dave Kent says there is a change this year when it comes to who can audition, as they are looking to make this year as local as possible.
2: So it's only residents or people who are employed within Norfolk County. And we're looking for people to audition.
1: Auditions for the 8th season will be held on September the 26th and 27th at the Simcoe Legion. And Canadian farmers selling into the United States could lose customers thanks to new American tariffs. We get more from Bob Perreault.
3: The new 50% tariffs took effect August 22nd on roughly $28 billion in Canadian goods, including many agricultural products. The duties make things like honey, seeds, and dairy more expensive for U.S. importers, which could reduce orders or push buyers towards other suppliers. Farmers and producers already operating on narrow margins could face serious financial pressure. In the newsroom, I'm Bob Perreault.
1: We have more vital tariff information up on our website right now. That is norfolktoday.ca. In sports, it was a quiet one yesterday. Looking ahead to tonight, though, the Blue Jays kick off a home series with the Kansas City Royals. Toronto is currently 2 games back of the final wildcard spot in the American League. I'm Matt LeBlanc with news that keeps you connected to where you live. Norfolk's 3-day forecast is next.
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1: Here is Norfolk's 3-day forecast from the MyFM Weather Center. Cloudy today with a high of 25, feeling like 29, UV index of 5 or moderate. Tonight, clear with a low of 11. Tomorrow, a mix of sun and clouds, high of 26, feeling like 30. And Thursday, cloudy with a 40% chance of showers, high of 26. I'm Matt LeBlanc with Norfolk's breaking and local news. My

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0: Are the leaves changing color too early? My FM, you're at work and at home station. Hey there, it is Emily. We are going to discuss that coming up, talking about if it is too early or if they are in fact changing super early this year. We'll get into all of the things that kind of give us those signs of fall. I hate to say it, but you know what? I feel like it's the inevitable. 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

skip having to make the dinner and come out to Fish and Chips Night at the Waterford Legion. 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

0: Do you get that sense of fall in the air? My FM, you're at Working at Home station. It is, Emily. I hate to say it. I want to clutch on to summer as much as possible. We have less than a month left of it officially, so I don't want it to end anytime soon. But sadly, some experts are saying that our leaves are changing color really early. I've actually started to notice this on some trees in my neighborhood. The odd little patch of orange and red peeking through, although it's beautiful, stresses me out a little bit because I thought I had until at least mid-September to start really starting to see that change. And that's normally when it happens. But apparently due to some environmental stress and the summer we had is the factor into why our leaves are changing color so fast. I hate to see it. What other changes do you see that you're starting to think maybe it's actually here after all? 855 Win My FM.
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4: 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Come out, give back, and have a blast. We'll see you there.
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9: Here is Norfolk's 3-day forecast from the My FM Weather Center. Cloudy today with a high of 25, feeling like 29, UV index of 5 or moderate. Tonight, clear with a low of 11. Tomorrow, a mix of sun and clouds, high of 26, feeling like 30. And Thursday, cloudy with a 40% chance of showers, high of 26. I'm Matt LeBlanc with Norfolk's breaking and local news. My-

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0: tu cuerpo es para dar la alegría y cosas buenas. 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

0: You know, sometimes style, I may not be the most stylish person, but it really makes me question sometimes. My FM, it is Emily. There is a pair of Chanel viral barefoot sandals is what they're called, and it could cost you over 170 euros, which is a lot of money Canadian. And the reason I say they're not really shoes, if you can call them that, is because basically it is just something that goes over your heel that ties up on your foot, and the rest of your foot is all barefoot. Hence the barefoot sandal. Really, what's the point? Just go barefoot. Why just protect the heel? At that point, everything else is all exposed. Your toes, your palm of your foot. I just don't get it. I genuinely, who would wear these? They look ridiculous. Look up Barefoot Sandal by Chanel, and you'll know exactly what I'm talking about. And I want to know your thoughts at 855-WIN-MY-FM. That's 855-946-6936. Coming up, can you guess which iconic movie is getting a sequel? It's already in the works. I'll tell you more on the way.
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1: Norfolk County has officially certified the candidates who will appear on the ballot in the 2026 municipal election. There are 33 candidates running for mayor and council this year, slightly more than the 30 candidates in 2022, but fewer than the 36 who ran in 2018. The Norfolk OPP are asking for the public's help in identifying two suspects following the theft of a black GoTrax electric scooter from a Kent Street South property in Simcoe. The incident happened Wednesday morning, and police say one suspect is a white woman wearing a purple sweater, and the other is a white male dressed in all black clothing. And Norfolk County's bulky item pickup program returns next week, allowing residents to dispose of large household items for $40 per pickup, though registration is required. I'm Matt LeBlanc. Everything that matters in Norfolk County, you'll hear it right here and then see it at norfolktoday.ca. Your three-day weather is next.
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1: Here is Norfolk's three-day forecast from the MyFM Weather Center. Cloudy today with a high of 25, feeling like 29, UV index of 5 or moderate. Tonight, clear with a low of 11. Tomorrow, a mix of sun and clouds, high of 26, feeling like 30. And Thursday, cloudy with a 40% chance of showers, high of 26. I'm Matt LeBlanc with Norfolk's breaking and local news.
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5: 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We were just talking about fall and end of summer, so I thought, why not take a look at 22% of people saying this marks the end of summer for them. What is that? This marks the end of summer for them. I'll reveal the answer coming up after 2 o'clock. Don't forget your 2 o'clock free gas and groceries pin is on the way as well. Right now, it's Olivia Dean.

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4: The Port Dover Kinsmen's Summer Concert Series continues at the Kinsmen Pavilion near the Port Dover Water Tower. It's happening Saturday, August 29th. The Jesse Murphy Band will open the show, followed by Killin' Time. Everyone is encouraged to bring a lawn chair. 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
1: The Norfolk OPP are asking for the public's help identifying a person responsible for a series of graffiti incidents involving public and private property around Port Dover. Norfolk County residents can now book a bulky item pickup from August the 31st to September the 4th, with appointments required through Service Norfolk and a $40 fee per pickup. And Canadian farmers and food producers could feel the impact of the latest Canada-U.S. tariff dispute, as the new 50% U.S. tariffs took effect on August the 22nd on roughly $28 billion of Canadian goods. Canada is preparing retaliatory tariffs of its own beginning on September the 8th, which could increase costs for some farmers and food producers while potentially making Canadian products more competitive at home. I'm Matt LeBlanc. Everything that matters in Norfolk County, you'll hear it right here and then see it at norfolktoday.ca. Your three-day weather is next.
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2: 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Come out, give back, and have a blast. 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
1: Here is Norfolk's three-day forecast from the MyFM Weather Center. Cloudy today with a high of 25, feeling like 29, UV index of 5 or moderate. Tonight, clear with a low of 11. Tomorrow, a mix of sun and clouds, high of 26, feeling like 30. And Thursday, cloudy with a 40% chance of showers, high of 26. I'm Matt LeBlanc with Norfolk's breaking and local news.
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2: 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Hey, it's Emily. Don't forget, coming up, it is the Toyotetsu All Hands on Deck Food Drive. 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

0: Life FM in the afternoon. It's Wendy and Keith. It's that time. What in the word? Word, word, word, word, word, word, word, word.
1: Just got to say welcome back.
0: I took one day off. Thank you so much.
1: Two, but who's counting, right?
0: Aw, did you miss me? You're counting the hours?
1: No, I was counting the, I don't know. Maybe, yes. Okay, fine.
0: Aw, shucks. The seconds, like your freedom, like what you had left.
1: Mm-hmm. Reset the clock.
0: Well, I have kind of a trick word for you today.
1: All right, go ahead.
0: August.
1: Oh, I see what you're trying to do.
0: Yeah.
1: You are referring to not the month of August.
0: No.
1: You're referring to the one that involves, they used to use it for like royalty a lot, like His August Majesty. So it basically means like, I guess it'd be kind of like esteemed royal, along those kind of lines.
0: Dang, I thought I had you there. And you even put like the accent on the gust, which is what you're supposed to do. So it describes someone or something marked by majestic dignity or grandeur.
1: Yes, that's around me all the time. I don't know how you haven't seen it, but thank you for finally noticing. Now you have a word for it.
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1: Norfolk County has officially certified the candidates who will appear on the ballot in the 2026 municipal election. There are 33 candidates running for mayor and council this year, slightly more than the 30 candidates in 2022, but fewer than the 36 who ran in 2018. The Norfolk OPP are asking for the public's help in identifying two suspects following the theft of a black GoTrax electric scooter from a Kent Street South property in Simcoe. The incident happened Wednesday morning, and police say one suspect is a white woman wearing a purple sweater, and the other is a white male dressed in all black clothing. And Norfolk County's bulky item pickup program returns next week, allowing residents to dispose of large household items for $40 per pickup, though registration is required. I'm Matt LeBlanc. Everything that matters in Norfolk County, you'll hear it right here and then see it at norfolktoday.ca. Your three-day weather is next.
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1: Here is Norfolk's three-day forecast from the MyFM Weather Center. Cloudy today with a high of 25, feeling like 29, UV index of 5 or moderate. Tonight, clear with a low of 11. Tomorrow, a mix of sun and clouds, high of 26, feeling like 30. And Thursday, cloudy with a 40% chance of showers, high of 26. I'm Matt LeBlanc with Norfolk's breaking and local news. 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
3: My Fam in the Afternoon, it's Wendy and Keith. Is a major lake being renamed?
4: No. No, it's not. But some people think it is. We'll get into that in just a little bit on My FM.

0: It's 4 o'clock. Here's what's happening in Norfolk.
1: Good afternoon. A few clouds tonight and a low of 11. Here's what's happening in Norfolk County. The county has officially certified the candidates for the 2026 municipal election, with 7 people now in the running for mayor. In total, 33 people are running for seats on Norfolk County Council and mayor, slightly more than 30 candidates who ran in 2022. The 2026 field is still smaller than the 36 candidates who filed in the 2018 municipal election. Norfolk County OPP are asking for the public's help identifying those responsible for graffiti on public and private property in Port Dover. Police say graffiti can be costly and time-consuming to remove, while also making residents feel unsafe and potentially encouraging further vandalism. If you'd like to put those artistic skills to use, though, after an 8-year hiatus, Norfolk Has Talent is getting ready to return to the stage. General Manager Dave Kent says there's a change this year when it comes to who can audition, as they're looking to make this year as local as possible.
2: We're keeping it local this year, so it's only residents or people who are employed within Norfolk County, and we're looking for people to audition.
1: Auditions for the 8th season will be held September 26th and 27th at the Simcoe Legion. Canadian farmers selling into the United States could lose customers thanks to new American tariffs. We get more from Bob Perreault.
3: The new 50% tariffs took effect August 22nd on roughly $28 billion in Canadian goods, including many agricultural products. The duties make things like honey, seeds, and dairy more expensive for U.S. importers, which could reduce orders or push buyers towards other suppliers. Farmers and producers already operating on narrow margins could face serious financial pressure. In the newsroom, I'm Bob Perreault.
1: You can check out more tariff information on our website. That's norfolktoday.ca. And some sad news. Country music legend Dolly Parton has died. Her head of security announced her death today on Instagram. Parton's 6-decade career included icon hits like Jolene, 9 to 5, and I Will Always Love You. In sports, the Guelph Royals are in Brantford to face the Red Sox tonight. The Blue Jays are back in action as well, opening a 3-game series against Kansas City. In local lacrosse, the Six Nations Chiefs visit the Peterborough Lakers for Game 4 of the Major Series Lacrosse Final. Six Nations leads that series 2-1. I'm Jeremy Hall with the news that keeps you connected to where you live. Norfolk's 3-day weather is next.
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1: Here's Norfolk's 3-day forecast from the MyFM Weather Center. A few clouds tonight and a low of 11. Tomorrow will be mainly sunny with a high of 26. And Thursday brings a mix of sun and cloud with a chance of showers and a high of 25. I'm Jeremy Hall with Norfolk's breaking and local news.

0: dumb the world we live in. If you don't know, if somehow you haven't heard, you know, trade negotiations between Canada and the U.S., not exactly great. But Donald Trump today, in retaliation, I guess like Doug Ford saying that he could kiss his butt the other day at a press conference, which, by the way,
1: classic.
0: Love that. Yeah, Donald Trump saying today that, I'll paraphrase here because to read his words is to wallow in stupidity, that he's essentially, America's going to change the name of Lake Ontario to Lake America because they're done doing business with Ontario, which so many things.
1: They did that with the Gulf too, though.
0: Yeah. And guess what? Nobody cares. Like, nobody cares at all. Like, Mexico doesn't care. We don't care. Nobody's changing it except for America. So, like, that's the thing. You can call it whatever you want. It's still going to be Lake Ontario. He's still going to be dumb, and you can still kiss Rob Ford's butt.
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0: My FM in the afternoon. It's Wendy and Keith. Do you know someone who swears a lot?
1: I've looked in a mirror recently, yes.
0: And do you think that people look down upon you because you swear, like maybe you're less than?
1: No, I don't think so.
0: No?
1: No, I think I work in creatively enough that I get away with it.
0: Yeah, you have like a good lexicon where people...
1: Okay. I know what you're trying to do here. So there is some research out there that suggests that people who swear a lot have a better vocabulary overall. Now, Wendy, do you think this applies to you?
0: I mean, sometimes I can swear a decent amount, yes.
1: I've heard you.
0: Yeah.
1: Don't lie.
0: I try to censor myself, when we're on the radio. But I think for me, it's the honesty. Like you know this. I can't lie. I'm really bad at it. And, people who swear tend to be more honest. So I think for you, yes, you have the bigger lexicon. But for me,
1: you can stop using that word.
0: It's the only one I know. But for me, the honesty comes in because they say people who swear more, they are smart. They have like big vocabulary. They are more honest, and people I think are tend to be drawn to that because they know they're being real.
1: And that's what we try and be here. Real as heck.
0: As heck.
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7: Here's Norfolk's three-day forecast from the MyFM Weather Center. A few clouds tonight and a low of 11. Tomorrow will be mainly sunny with a high of 26. And Thursday brings a mix of sun and cloud with a chance of showers and a high of 25. I'm Jeremy Hall with Norfolk's breaking and local news.

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0: 5 o'clock. Here's what's happening in Norfolk.
1: Good afternoon. A few clouds tonight and a low of 11. Here's what's happening in Norfolk County. The Norfolk County Fair has officially launched its 2026 season, announcing a new five-year partnership with Nova Mutual Insurance and a refreshed look for the fair. The fair runs October 6th through 12th, with advanced admission now on sale online and in person at participating Rolston's pharmacy locations beginning Wednesday. Organizers say the fair continues to attract more than 110,000 visitors annually and has been bringing the community together for more than 185 years. Canada's tariff retaliation against the U.S. could create another challenge for farmers at home. Bob Perreault explains.
2: Ottawa says its September 8th tariffs will target agricultural equipment, steel, dairy, and other sectors, although the final product list is still pending. American-made machinery, replacement parts, packaging, and processing equipment could wind up costing more. Some Canadian suppliers may gain new business, but higher production costs could eventually place added pressure on farm profits and ultimately grocery prices. In the newsroom, I'm Bob Perreault.
1: Thank you, Bob. More on this story is available on our website right now. Norfolk County OPP are asking for help identifying two suspects following a scooter theft in Simcoe. Police say an unattended black GoTrax electric scooter was stolen from Kent Street South early Wednesday morning. The suspects are described as a woman wearing a purple sweater and a man dressed in black. And Norfolk County's bulky item pickup program is returning next week, giving residents a way to dispose of large household items such as couches, toilets, and dishwashers. Pickups will take place from October 31st through September 4th, with appointments needing to be booked and paid for by noon this Friday. The cost is $40, including tax, and items must be placed at the curb by 7 a.m. on the Monday of the scheduled pickup week. And on a sad note, country music legend Dolly Parton has died at the age of 80. Parton's career spanned more than six decades, selling over 100 million records worldwide. She was known for her hits, including Jolene, 9 to 5, and I Will Always Love You, along with her acting, Dollywood theme park, and imagination library. In sports, the Guelph Royals are in Brantford to face the Red Sox tonight. The Blue Jays are back in action as well, opening a three-game series against Kansas City. In local lacrosse, the Six Nations Chiefs visit the Peterborough Lakers for Game 4 of the Major Series Lacrosse Final. Six Nations leads that series 2-1. I'm Jeremy Hall with the news that keeps you connected to where you live. Norfolk's three-day weather is next.
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1: Markets in Toronto and New York seemed unfettered by the escalating tariff conflict between the two countries today, as both exchanges ended higher. The S&P TSX Composite Index was up 244 points at 36,957. In New York, the Dow Jones Industrial Average was up 160 points at 53,577. The S&P 500 Index was up 24 points at 7,677, while the Nasdaq Composite was also up 171 points at 26,151. The Canadian dollar traded for 72.26 cents U.S., compared with 72.24 cents U.S. on Monday. The crude oil contract was down $2.65 at $82.36 per barrel, and the gold contract was down $3.30 at $4,694.50 an ounce. 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
1: Here's Norfolk's three-day forecast from the MyFM Weather Center. A few clouds tonight and a low of 11. Tomorrow will be mainly sunny with a high of 26. And Thursday brings a mix of sun and cloud with a chance of showers and a high of 25. I'm Jeremy Hall with Norfolk's breaking and local news.

0: production that brings you in and the quality that keeps bringing you back.
1: Have you got your tickets yet for the Ducks Unlimited dinner and auction on September the 18th? You could win a 2026 Crestliner boat with trailer included. It's happening at the Port Rowan Community Center. I'll see you there. 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

0: My FM in the afternoon, it's Wendy and Keith. Would you ever buy mystery concert tickets where you spend the money? It's cheaper, but you just don't know where you are sitting.
1: Like how much cheaper?
0: Like $25.
1: Like all in for no matter?
0: Yeah, $25 a ticket all in.
1: Yeah, absolutely.
0: But they can seat you anywhere. You could be behind like a pillar.
1: Yep, 100%. $25.
0: Yeah.
1: I'm there. Because that's the problem. Like, you can spend like $75 to $100 now and still get put up behind a pillar at the back end of a stadium. So, like what's the difference?
0: Yeah, exactly. So, Olivia Rodrigo, she announced the Silver Star Tickets Initiative. And that's for her new The Unraveled Tour, where basically, like, she's teamed up with Ticketmaster. These are $25 tickets. But there are obviously lots of rules that come with it, like a limit of two per person, and exact seat locations will be assigned randomly and only revealed upon pickup at the venue box office on the day of the show.
1: So there are a few things with that that I think a lot of people aren't going to agree with. Like, if you want to go with somebody, you're not going to be sitting with them. Like, you're going to be doing this probably solo.
0: No, well, you have to buy them in pairs.
1: Oh, so you still get paired.
0: Yeah, so
1: with
0: it's
1: somebody?
0: Two. Oh, okay. Yeah, so you. It's a limit of two per person.
1: Okay, so I thought it was like you get, like you pick, there's like just random seats sprinkled throughout the stadium.
0: No. But like if you want to go with a group of people,
1: right.
0: Then like you have to each be able to, and also think of how hard it is to get tickets in general now with the lottery, like where you have to sign up to be a verified fan and stuff.
1: Yeah, so my other issue with this is like you got to pick up tickets physically on the day of.
0: Apparently, that's what it's saying. But at the same time, maybe like they'll just email it to your mm-hmm. phone.
1: Yeah. And my third issue with this is that it's still with Ticketmaster. I know you can't really get around them, but at mm-hmm. the same time, like as soon as they get their little greedy fingers in there, like, you know, okay, $25, great. There's also a $25 charge on top of that for us because, like, they just have so many fees. Like, it just drives me insane. So, I like the idea. We'll see how the execution goes, I guess.
0: I hope it does well because then maybe other, like, musicians and stuff will climb on board with this. But I do appreciate the initiative and, you know, the uniqueness of it because we haven't seen another artist do this.
1: Right.
0: We've seen them talk about when like they can change the prices of the
1: like surge pricing.
0: Yeah, we've seen them be against that, but like to do something like this really shows that she's going out on a limb for her fans. But it also kind of bothers me because it's like, wait, like other like artists and Ticketmaster could have been doing this the whole time, and yet we are still like broke.
1: Yeah, this is a big part of the reason why I do not enjoy going to concerts, because like I know, like, it's sure it seems like they're trying to do something nice, but like just the presence of them being involved at all just makes it seem greasy somehow.
0: Maybe this is like their redemption, like they're coming back and they're showing fans that they care.
1: Yeah. That's a good one.
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12: Here's Norfolk's 3-day forecast from the My FM Weather Center. A few clouds tonight and a low of 11. Tomorrow will be mainly sunny with a high of 26. And Thursday brings a mix of sun and cloud with a chance of showers and a high of 25. I'm Jeremy Hall with Norfolk's breaking and local news.

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0: It's 6 o'clock. Here's what's happening in Norfolk.
1: Good evening. A few clouds tonight and a low of 11. Here's what's happening in Norfolk County. The county has officially certified the candidates for the 2026 municipal election, with 7 people now in the running for mayor. In total, 33 people are running for seats on Norfolk County Council and mayor, slightly more than 30 candidates who ran in 2022. The 2026 field is still smaller than the 36 candidates who filed in the 2018 municipal election. Norfolk County OPP are asking for the public's help identifying those responsible for graffiti on public and private property in Port Dover. Police say graffiti can be costly and time-consuming to remove, while also making residents feel unsafe and potentially encouraging further vandalism. If you'd like to put those artistic skills to use, though, after an 8-year hiatus, Norfolk Has Talent is getting ready to return to the stage. General Manager Dave Kent says there's a change this year when it comes to who can audition, as they're looking to make this year as local as possible.
2: We're keeping it local this year, so it's only residents or people who are employed within Norfolk County, and we're looking for people to audition.
1: Auditions for the 8th season will be held September 26th and 27th at the Simcoe Legion. Canadian farmers selling into the United States could lose customers thanks to new American tariffs. We get more from Bob Perot.
3: The new 50% tariffs took effect August 22nd on roughly $28 billion in Canadian goods, including many agricultural products. The duties make things like honey, seeds, and dairy more expensive for U.S. importers, which could reduce orders or push buyers towards other suppliers. Farmers and producers already operating on narrow margins could face serious financial pressure. In the newsroom, I'm Bob Perot.
1: You can check out more tariff information on our website. That's norfolktoday.ca. And some sad news. Country music legend Dolly Parton has died. Her head of security announced her death today on Instagram. Parton's 6-decade career included icon hits like Jolene, 9 to 5, and I Will Always Love You. In sports, the Guelph Royals are in Brantford to face the Red Sox tonight. The Blue Jays are back in action as well, opening a 3-game series against Kansas City. In local lacrosse, the Six Nations Chiefs visit the Peterborough Lakers for Game 4 of the Major Series Lacrosse Final. Six Nations leads that series 2-1. I'm Jeremy Hall with the news that keeps you connected to where you live. Norfolk's 3-day weather is next.
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1: Here's Norfolk's 3-day forecast from the MyFM Weather Center. A few clouds tonight and a low of 11. Tomorrow will be mainly sunny with a high of 26. And Thursday brings a mix of sun and cloud with a chance of showers and a high of 25. I'm Jeremy Hall with Norfolk's breaking and local news. My-

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Summer 1989 never sounded better. 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
1: 10th Concession Road is closed between Forestry Farm Road and East Quarterline Road in Norfolk County due to a two-vehicle collision. Norfolk OPP are asking motorists to avoid the area at this time. From the newsroom, I'm Jeremy Hall.
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2: 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Yucca fields open Monday through Saturday, 10 to 4 on Wyndham Road, 11 Delhi.
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1: 10th Concession Road is closed between Forestry Farm Road and East Quarterline Road in Norfolk County due to a two-vehicle collision. Norfolk OPP are asking motorists to avoid the area at this time. From the newsroom, I'm Jeremy Hall.
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6: Here's Norfolk's three-day forecast from the My FM Weather Center. A few clouds tonight and a low of 11. Tomorrow will be mainly sunny with a high of 26. And Thursday brings a mix of sun and cloud with a chance of showers and a high of 25. I'm Jeremy Hall with Norfolk's breaking and local news.

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1: 10th and Session Road is closed between Forestry Farm Road and East Quarterline Road in Norfolk County due to a two-vehicle collision. Norfolk OPP are asking motorists to avoid the area at this time. From the newsroom, I'm Jeremy Hull.
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1: 10th Concession Road is closed between Forestry Farm Road and East Quarterline Road in Norfolk County due to a two-vehicle collision. Norfolk OPP are asking motorists to avoid the area at this time. From the newsroom, I'm Jeremy Hull.
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6: My
7: Here's Norfolk's three-day forecast from the MyFM Weather Center. A few clouds tonight and a low of 11. Tomorrow will be mainly sunny with a high of 26. And Thursday brings a mix of sun and cloud with a chance of showers and a high of 25. I'm Jeremy Hall with Norfolk's breaking and local news.

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